We make love so fine. I put my head on her shoulder. She said, tell me all the trouble. You know what she said? She said,

sweep you off of your feet. Will your mouth still remember the taste of my love? Will your eyes still smile from your cheek?